Everybody jumping out of their mind. 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

sing, what to bring. 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I get deep, I get deep, I get deep, I get deeper, deeper, deeper into the vibe. How on earth

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1: Are you the guys on the beach who hate everything? 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
1: You know what? I don't even care. I need a photo with Drake because my Instagram is weak as fuck.
2: 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My shit look.
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It's not a crime when you look the way you do, the way I like to picture you. When I get home, it's later tonight, I pour a drink and watch the fight.

0: Like, you making hip-hop beats sound... You making this track is so hard, but you making it sound so pretty.
1: Poppy.
0: Because I already know what I'm going to do to a musical. Like, me and Nate, we just wanted to hear what you come up with. We were tripping out last night.
1: Were you? Wicked. Yeah, this is, like, so emotional. This beat, it's wicked.
0: Yeah, it's like...
1: I always said, if we hooked up, it's so crazy, because... With your beats, with like an emotional vocal, dope. You know?
0: That's what
1: and
0: I
1: emotional chord changes and shit.
0: That's what I was saying.
1: Yeah.
0: Like, I change. All I need is you.
2: Why wait to say? At least I did it my way.